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0: Good morning, I'm Nelson Scott. Berlin's mayor is describing a car ramming incident at one of Europe's largest pride parades as an attack on their free and open-minded society. One person has been killed and at least 14 others have been injured when a vehicle drove into crowds celebrating the LGBTQ community. The parade has been called off and a manhunt is underway. A quarter of a million people across France and Spain have fled wildfires, which have been burning out of control for days. Strong winds and high temperatures are hampering efforts for the crew to contain them. The final leg of the Tour de France has been shortened to allow local security to be redeployed to areas affected by wildfires. The Prime Minister says Labour's platform on the Israel-Palestine conflict has got the balance right. Outspoken MP Ed Husic sought to push a motion at the party's national conference, accusing the Jewish state of committing genocide in Gaza. But Mr. Husic's attempt to debate the issue was thwarted by Labour's factional bosses. Anthony Albanese has told the ABC the party has a balanced view on the issue.
1: We want to see a two-state solution. We want to see Israelis and Palestinians living side by side. And we want to see that issue advance. There's been like-minded partners have a similar approach, whether it be the UK, Canada.
0: A new report has found middle to low income earners have seen the sharpest drop in non-essential funds in over two decades. The Polis Partner analysis shows the first 3 months of this year delivered the largest quarterly hit to household finances since reporting began in 2004. Families with a mortgage and two cars saw their spending fall by an average of $450 a month. A biotech company based in regional New South Wales believes AI is the key to making advancements in agricultural productivity. AgScent has developed a cutting-edge diagnostic tool that gets a breath sample from cattle to detect pregnancy without the need for an invasive physical exam. This National Pain Week, medical experts are encouraging Australians living with ongoing pain to seek help early. Chronic pain can affect every aspect of a person's life, including work and community relationships. Rural Doctors Association of Australia President, Professor Sarah Chalmers, says Australians in remote communities often face additional barriers to getting the care they need.
2: The GPs in rural and remote areas often don't have the support of a specialist pain service, but also all of the other services that we would normally refer people to.
0: Checking sport, Gold Coast coach Damien Hardwick says his side's 9-game losing streak is a dark period in the club's history. The Suns suffered a 12-point loss to Carlton, prompting Hardwick to take stock of their performance. Round 20 wraps up today with reigning premiers Brisbane taking on Port Adelaide and St Kilda face off against North Melbourne. The Saints need a win to stay in the top 10 on the ladder. At the Commonwealth Games, Australia's netball diamonds take on the UK early tomorrow. Day 2 is wrapped up with Australia on top of the medal tally. That's the latest. I'm Nelson Scott.

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0: Hello, I'm Nelson Scott. The opposition claims Labour MP Ed Husic will likely leave the party after his attempted debate on the Middle East was stifled. Mr. Husic sought to move a motion at Labour's national conference accusing Israel of committing genocide in Gaza, but factional bosses intervened to stymie debate on the issue. Liberal Senator John O'Donoghue has told Sky News the Prime Minister rules his party with an iron fist.
1: I think Ed is probably on the way out, is my suspicion. I mean, we'll see what his pre-selectors and his party members of his branch think when he goes home after this episode. But clearly, all stops were pulled in order to manage the one fly in the ointment this last week.
0: Leading tax bodies warn the federal government's laws to overhaul property tax could usher in a new hefty charge after a loved one's death. The Treasury says it's reviewing the issue known as a realisation event, which means CGT could be triggered during a divorce or death regardless of a property sale. Nationals MP David Littleproud says the legislation's opaque language is dangerous, leaving more households out of pocket.
2: What we need to do is start looking at the other side of the ledger, start looking at our expenditure and what we should be pulling back and only taking what we need from you to give you the services you need and let you decide where the rest of your money is spent.
0: The New South Wales Anti-Corruption Watchdog will tomorrow begin its inquiry into allegations of branch stacking and donation breaches by state Liberals. ICAC's Operation Rosny is examining fugitive developer John Nassif's links to the Liberal Party power brokers, Sydney councils and Catholic schools New South Wales. The probe will hold 8 weeks of public hearings. A new report has found middle to low income earners have seen the sharpest drop in non-essential funds in over two decades. The Polis Partner analysis shows the first 3 months of this year delivered the largest quarterly hit to household finances since reporting began in 2004. Families with a mortgage and two cars saw their spending fall by an average of $450 a month. Queensland is marking 1 year since Jack's Law was expanded, giving police the power to wand for weapons in all public spaces. The milestone coincides with the 7th annual Ride for Jack taking place on the Gold Coast today. A crime scene has been declared after police shot an armed robbery suspect and a female bystander in Cairns. A 28-year-old man and a woman are in hospital receiving treatment for gunshot wounds. The Ethical Standards Command has launched an investigation. 250,000 people have fled their homes in France and Spain as strong winds and high temperatures fuel wildfires. Checking sport, North Melbourne hosts St Kilda this afternoon, a crucial clash to determine the wildcard lineup. Max King makes his long-awaited return more than 2 years since the superstar forward last took the field following a severe knee injury. At the Commonwealth Games, Australia's netball diamonds take on the UK early tomorrow. Day two is wrapped up with Australia on top of the medal tally. And McLaren's Lando Norris will start on pole for tonight's F1 Grand Prix. Oscar Piastri off position three. That's the latest. I'm Nelson Scott.
3: 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Check it out.
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6: Okay, let's go on.
7: It's important to acknowledge the traditional people of Melbourne, which are the Wurundjeri people. So here's Mayor doing an acknowledgement of country.
6: Thank you. Now it's me, everybody. I wish to acknowledge the traditional people, the Wurundjeri people. I acknowledge the traditional music and dance have occurred for thousands of years. And I pay my respect to the elders, past and present. Thank you. Love you all.
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9: Will you still need me? 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

0: Another park. Oh, yeah. Another park. Another Sunday. Okay.
1: The Doobie Brothers.
0: The Doobie Brothers. These old riddle tunes. It looks like you are. These old fiddle tunes make him cry. Pete Denoho. I think I know Marion Worth. Max over the West Gate. You're my best friend, Isla Grant. For Max as well. Misty Ray Stevens. What you gonna do? Doris Troy. Okay, the quiz. Which color is the 1960s hit by... Wait, what do you mean? Let me read that again. Which color is in this 1966 hit by Donovan? Purple Haze.
1: That's correct. Who gets the point?
0: Us!
2: Yep. Polly, Dottie, and Grand Girl. 1, 2, 3, in a row, row your boat. Okay, sorry. Here is your next quiz. It is nearly 2:30. Half an hour left of the show. The Addams Family, what colour was Wednesday Addams' dress usually shown as in promotional artwork? Think about that one.
0: This is so easy.
2: It is a bit easy, isn't it? You remember it from the movie. What colour in the Addams Family is Wednesday's Addams dress usually? Give us a call.
0: 9471-1305 or 1-800-566-743.
2: Fantrific. Okay. Beggar to a King, two Hank Snow tracks for the Dallas Mob.

0: Okay. Welcome back, listeners. Aotel? Did I say it? Aotel? Aotel? The park, the top one.
1: Another park, another Sunday.
0: Nan, what is this handwriting? You don't know how to speak.

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You know, someone said the world's a stage and each must play a part. Fate had me playing in love with you as my sweetheart. Act one was where we met. I loved you at first glance. You read your lines so cleverly and never missed a cue. Then came act two. You seemed to change, you acted strange, and why I've never known. Honey, you lied when you said you loved me, and I had no cause to doubt you. But I'd rather go on hearing your lies than to go on living without you. Now the stage is bare, and I'm standing there with emptiness all around. And if he won't come back to me, then they can bring the curtain down.

0: Welcome back, listeners. Okay, Cottage in the Country, Isla Grant for Max. Come a Little Bit Closer, Jay and the Americans. Whoa. Are You Lonesome Tonight by Elvis. Girls on the Avenue, Richard Clapton. Purple Haze, Jim Hendrix for Earthman, the two Hank Snow tracks for the Dallas Mob. We played Wishing Well and Beggar to a King. Okay, here's a quiz. The color of Wednesday's dress is black. Well done to Barry, Anise Bentley, and Dave D.
1: Eddie Wales, listen, I think, well, it's nearly three, so it's probably actually time for us to go, grand girl.
0: Oh.
1: Yes. We'll play six more and we're out of here.
0: Okay.
1: So that means your next quiz. So we got that one, Barry from Ace Bentley and Dave D. This one, the last quiz. What colour is in this 1960s farming sitcom? I'll say that again before Grand Girl gives the number. What colour is in this 1960s farming sitcom?
0: 94711305 or 1-800-566-743.
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0: Still going, Nana. Okay. Darling, Frankie Miller. Dream Baby, Roy Orbison. Ooby Dooby, Roy Orbison again. Girls Can Get It, Dr. Hook. Love Train, The OJs. Singing in the Rain, Gene Kelly. Yes, I say it. Over the Rainbow, Judy Garland. Over Sarah, Kesara. By Doris Day. How Much Is That Doggy in the Window by Patti Page. Ramblin' Rose by Frankie McBride. The Quiz. What colour is in the 1960s farming sitcom? Green Acres. Well Done Earthman and Dandy Nong. Bernice Bentley, Dave D, Cousin It from Dallas. Okay, we are saying toodaloo, bye-bye, hi-hi. See you, listeners, and big way thanks for sharing this music with us. Stay safe, stay positive, stay happy. Hang around those who are safe, positive, happy, and cool and deadly. See ya! Nanny, say goodbye.
1: Oh, I forgot to say bye-bye. You're right. Sorry. Bye-bye, listeners. We'll do it all again next week. We forgot to say stay warm as well. But anyway.
0: Stay cool and deadly.
1: Yeah, we did. We forgot. Okay. I'm going out with... KD Lang and Roy Orbison, that beautiful version of Crying.

like I used to. 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I don't listen but I hear a lot. 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I don't want you like I used to. 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

I used to sing with a young man's voice, a young man's heart, a young man's choice. I hope my song is what you're longing for. I don't sing like I used to. Sometimes less is more.

0: Hello, I'm Hugh Phillips. The opposition claims the Prime Minister rules his party with an iron fist after an attempt to debate Middle East policy was stifled. Labour MP Ed Husic sought to move a motion at the party's national conference accusing Israel of genocide in Gaza. Factional bosses intervened to stop debate. Labour's foreign policy platform has been approved without changes. A report has found Australian households have had the sharpest decline in non-essential spending in more than two decades. Sasha Foote has more.
1: The fresh analysis shows discretionary funding in the March quarter dropped to its lowest level since reporting began in 2003. The average spending power of parents with a mortgage and two petrol cars fell by $450 a month. Consulting firm Polis Partners pointed to soaring fuel prices and interest rate hikes as the primary drivers causing pain to low to middle income earners. High income households who owned their homes outright were largely insulated from these cost pressures. Sasha Foote reporting.
0: Police say a man who has died in a boating accident in Sydney's eastern suburbs wasn't wearing a life jacket. Two men fishing have been rescued after their boat capsized near La Perouse. One man yet to be identified died at the scene. A 74-year-old is in hospital in a stable condition. There have been six road fatalities in WA since Friday, Jack Fenwick reports.
2: The first incident happened on Friday afternoon when a male driver died after crashing his car into a tree near Boddington. Just 5 minutes later in the Midwest, a 46-year-old man died after the vehicle he was driving left Brand Highway and hit a tree. A few hours later, a Toyota Land Cruiser and Hilux collided while driving in opposite directions on Tonkin Highway, killing a 30-year-old woman. On Saturday morning, two cars collided head-on along Northwest Coastal Highway near Karratha. One of the vehicles caught fire after the crash, which killed two people, while another two cars collided in Geraldton on Saturday afternoon, killing a 75-year-old man. WA's road death toll is now over 120 for the year so far. Jack Fenwick reporting.
0: And a woman's been accidentally shot by police firing at a man armed with knives in Cairns. Police say the man refused to surrender after breaking into two homes. The 50-year-old woman's been shot in the leg while standing near her front door. Checking sport in AFL, the North Melbourne St Kilda clash is underway. The Saints need a win to stay in the top 10 on the ladder. In boxing, Tim Zhu has defeated Errol Spence Jr. by decision. Zhu becomes just the second person to defeat Spence in his career and now puts himself back on the world stage. And McLaren's Lando Norris will start on pole for tonight's Hungarian Formula One Grand Prix. Australian Oscar Piastri will start off in position 3. That's the latest. I'm Hugh Phillips.

It was nice, a little respite from running and chasing headlocks and diving. Lights, cameras, smiles, like a party in a tanning salon. I've been trendy, was it like being out in the sun? It was a fake tan that I got anyway. I've been trendy, it was nice. I've been trendy, I'm no good in this sun. Irish skin, I freckled, then I burned, then I blistered and peeled. Yeah, violet crisp. I've been trendy, it's not my thing. Been trendy, it was nice. I can't hold it.

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I'm more suited to some shadows. 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
1: Like what? Back to calm again.
2: I said, blue moon of Kentucky, keep on a shining.
1: What's that old fella's name again? You know, Sweet Lips.
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1: Let him read. Oh no, the Beatles reeling up.
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0: Yes, Granddaughter, Patsy Cline, Jim Reed, the Beatles, and many more from that era.
1: It's cool and deadly.
0: That's right, Granddaughter. What else are you going to tell the listeners?
1: Don't forget to listen to Polly. 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

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And after some time, she opens one eye, looks at him cheeky, sweetly smiles.

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1: When I look out into your eyes out there, when I look out into your faces, you know what I see? I see a little bit of Elvis in each and every one of you out there. Let me tell you, when

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Yeah, one person. The evil opposite of Elvis. The anti-Elvis. Anti-Elvis got no Elvis in him, let me tell ya. Michael J. Fox has no Elvis in him.

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0: Hello, I'm Hugh Phillips. The opposition claims Labor MP Ed Husic will likely leave the party after his attempt to debate on the Middle East was stifled. Mr. Husic sought to move a motion at Labor's national conference, accusing Israel of committing genocide in Gaza. Factional bosses intervened to prevent debate on the issue. Liberal Senator John O'Donoghue has told Sky News the Prime Minister rules his party with an iron fist.
1: I think Ed is probably on the way out, is my suspicion. I mean, we'll see what his pre-selectors and his party members of his branch think when he goes home after this episode. But clearly, all stops were pulled in order to manage the one fly in the ointment this last week.
0: Two people are in hospital after a police shooting in far north Queensland. Georgina Winter reports.
2: Police say a 28-year-old man broke into two homes yesterday in Cairns, stealing two large knives and triggering multiple 000 calls as he roamed the streets. When officers confronted him at a busy road intersection, he refused to stand down. Three officers then fired their weapons, injuring the suspect and striking a female bystander. Both remain in hospital while the Ethical Standards Command investigates the incident. Georgina Winter reporting.
0: One person's died in a house fire on the New South Wales south coast. Crews were called to the fire in Kiama overnight. Investigations into the cause of the fire continue. This National Pain Week, medical experts are reminding Australians, especially those in country areas, that persistent pain is not something they have to live with. The Rural Doctors Association is urging them to seek advice from a GP. President Professor Sarah Chalmers says everyone should be able to get treatment.
3: Chronic pain isn't chronic pain until it's actually been diagnosed. So there could be something else going on. And so it is actually important for people to do something about it.
0: Most fire agencies across the country say they will stick with their old emergency alert system as the federal government prepares to test its AusAlert system. The national warning system is expected to go live in October. Mobile phone users across Australia will tomorrow receive a 10-second siren and message as part of a planned test. And Daniel Grollo, the former executive chairman of the collapsed Grocon building empire, has declared bankruptcy. Checking sport in AFL, the Lions beat Power 126-67. Brisbane now on a 7-game winning run. In boxing, Australia's Tim Zhu has sent Errol Spence Jr. into retirement with an upset victory. The American hangs up his gloves with a 28-2 professional record. And at the Commonwealth Games, Australia's netball diamonds take on the UK early tomorrow morning. Day two has wrapped up with Australia on top of the medal tally. That's the latest. I'm Hugh Phillips.
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black snake crawling in my room. Oh, black snake crawling in my room. Won't somebody please come and get this black snake some?

0: Hello, I'm Hugh Phillips. The Prime Minister has sidestepped questions about a fundraising dinner he attended in Sydney's eastern suburbs. Anthony Albanese last week dined at the Point Piper mansion of controversial businessman Felix Lee. Mr. Lee's father, Philip, has been investigated by the ATO for moving large sums of money from China into Australian bank accounts. Mr. Albanese has told the ABC he's unaware of the accusations.
1: I attend lots of dinners in lots of places, and I don't talk about private dinners. I've held a number this week here in Adelaide as well.
0: The federal government says the nation's fuel supplies remain secure as the Middle East war continues. Energy Minister Chris Bowen says 51 ships will deliver a further 3.1 billion litres of fuel over the next month. Analysis shows Australian households have faced the most financial pressure on their budget in over two decades. Spending power of households with a mortgage and two cars fell by $450 in this year's March quarter. A New South Wales woman who lost her daughter to intimate partner violence says comments by Pauline Hanson could stop women leaving abusive relationships. The One Nation leader described domestic violence as a two-way street, but says her remarks have been taken out of context. Tabitha Ackrett, the mother of murdered 21-year-old Mackenzie Anderson, says it perpetuates a myth that victim survivors can just leave.
2: They want to leave, but it's the most dangerous time for a woman to leave. That's when they are murdered. That's when my daughter was murdered, because she wanted to leave and end the relationship. It's not that easy.
0: Two people are in a stable condition in hospital after a police shooting in Cairns. Police say they shot at a 28-year-old man who refused to surrender after breaking into houses. A 50-year-old woman standing near her front door was accidentally shot in the leg. The Ethical Standards Command is investigating. Police are investigating the death of a woman in Melbourne. The 73-year-old's body has been found in a house in Fitzroy North. The death is being treated as suspicious. And German police are searching for a 21-year-old with Islamist links after a car ploughed into crowds near Berlin's Gay Pride celebrations. Checking sport in AFL action, the Lions beat Power 126-67. Brisbane now on a seven-game winning run. In the Commonwealth Games, Cam McAvoy will be aiming for gold in the 50-metre freestyle final. Lewis Hamilton has been demoted to fifth place on the starting grid for the Hungarian Grand Prix. And in boxing, Australia's Tim Zhu has defeated Errol Spence by unanimous decision. That's the latest. I'm Hugh Phillips.
3: Cool and deadly.

0: Hello, I'm Hugh Phillips. The Prime Minister has sidestepped questions about a fundraising dinner he attended in Sydney's eastern suburbs. Anthony Albanese last week dined at the Point Piper mansion of controversial businessman Felix Lee. Mr. Lee's father, Philip, has been investigated by the ATO for moving large sums of money from China into Australian bank accounts. Mr. Albanese has told the ABC he's unaware of the accusations.
1: I attend lots of dinners in lots of places, and I don't talk about private dinners. I've held a number this week here in Adelaide as well.
0: The federal government says the nation's fuel supplies remain secure as the Middle East war continues. Energy Minister Chris Bowen says 51 ships will deliver a further 3.1 billion litres of fuel over the next month. Analysis shows Australian households have faced the most financial pressure on their budget in over two decades. Spending power of households with a mortgage and two cars fell by $450 in this year's March quarter. A New South Wales woman who lost her daughter to intimate partner violence says comments by Pauline Hanson could stop women leaving abusive relationships. The One Nation leader described domestic violence as a two-way street, but says her remarks have been taken out of context. Tabitha Ackrett, the mother of murdered 21-year-old Mackenzie Anderson, says it perpetuates a myth that victim survivors can just leave.
2: They want to leave, but it's the most dangerous time for a woman to leave. That's when they are murdered. That's when my daughter was murdered, because she wanted to leave and end the relationship. It's not that easy.
0: Two people are in a stable condition in hospital after a police shooting in Cairns. Police say they shot at a 28-year-old man who refused to surrender after breaking into houses. A 50-year-old woman standing near her front door was accidentally shot in the leg. The Ethical Standards Command is investigating. Police are investigating the death of a woman in Melbourne. The 73-year-old's body has been found in a house in Fitzroy North. The death is being treated as suspicious. And German police are searching for a 21-year-old with Islamist links after a car ploughed into crowds near Berlin's Gay Pride celebrations. Checking sport in AFL action, the Lions beat Power 126-67. Brisbane now on a seven-game winning run. In the Commonwealth Games, Cam McAvoy will be aiming for gold in the 50-metre freestyle final. Lewis Hamilton has been demoted to fifth place on the starting grid for the Hungarian Grand Prix. And in boxing, Australia's Tim Zhu has defeated Errol Spence by unanimous decision. That's the latest. I'm Hugh Phillips.
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Rumors spreading around. And that takes its time. About to check outside the game. And you know what I'm talking about. Just let me know if you wanna go to that whole mile on the range. They got a lot of nice girls.

blood, alcohol, from the staggering account

0: Hello, I'm Hugh Phillips. The Prime Minister has sidestepped questions about a fundraising dinner he attended in Sydney's eastern suburbs. Anthony Albanese last week dined at the Point Piper mansion of controversial businessman Felix Lee. Mr. Lee's father, Philip, has been investigated by the ATO for moving large sums of money from China into Australian bank accounts. Mr. Albanese has told the ABC he's unaware of the accusations.
1: I attend lots of dinners in lots of places, and I don't talk about private dinners. I've held a number this week here in Adelaide as well.
0: The federal government says the nation's fuel supplies remain secure as the Middle East war continues. Energy Minister Chris Bowen says 51 ships will deliver a further 3.1 billion litres of fuel over the next month. Analysis shows Australian households have faced the most financial pressure on their budget in over two decades. Spending power of households with a mortgage and two cars fell by $450 in this year's March quarter. A New South Wales woman who lost her daughter to intimate partner violence says comments by Pauline Hanson could stop women leaving abusive relationships. The One Nation leader described domestic violence as a two-way street, but says her remarks have been taken out of context. Tabitha Ackrett, the mother of murdered 21-year-old Mackenzie Anderson, says it perpetuates a myth that victim survivors can just leave.
2: They want to leave, but it's the most dangerous time for a woman to leave. That's when they are murdered. That's when my daughter was murdered, because she wanted to leave and end the relationship. It's not that easy.
0: Two people are in a stable condition in hospital after a police shooting in Cairns. Police say they shot at a 28-year-old man who refused to surrender after breaking into houses. A 50-year-old woman standing near her front door was accidentally shot in the leg. The Ethical Standards Command is investigating. Police are investigating the death of a woman in Melbourne. The 73-year-old's body has been found in a house in Fitzroy North. The death is being treated as suspicious. And German police are searching for a 21-year-old with Islamist links after a car ploughed into crowds near Berlin's Gay Pride celebrations. Checking sport in AFL action, the Lions beat Power 126-67. Brisbane now on a seven-game winning run. In the Commonwealth Games, Cam McAvoy will be aiming for gold in the 50-metre freestyle final. Lewis Hamilton has been demoted to fifth place on the starting grid for the Hungarian Grand Prix. And in boxing, Australia's Tim Zhu has defeated Errol Spence by unanimous decision. That's the latest. I'm Hugh Phillips.

Ain't nothing like a pair of French. Oh, white Air Force One. And I said to myself, I

0: Hello, I'm Hugh Phillips. The Prime Minister has sidestepped questions about a fundraising dinner he attended in Sydney's eastern suburbs. Anthony Albanese last week dined at the Point Piper mansion of controversial businessman Felix Lee. Mr. Lee's father, Philip, has been investigated by the ATO for moving large sums of money from China into Australian bank accounts. Mr. Albanese has told the ABC he's unaware of the accusations.
1: I attend lots of dinners in lots of places, and I don't talk about private dinners. I've held a number this week here in Adelaide as well.
0: The federal government says the nation's fuel supplies remain secure as the Middle East war continues. Energy Minister Chris Bowen says 51 ships will deliver a further 3.1 billion litres of fuel over the next month. Analysis shows Australian households have faced the most financial pressure on their budget in over two decades. Spending power of households with a mortgage and two cars fell by $450 in this year's March quarter. A New South Wales woman who lost her daughter to intimate partner violence says comments by Pauline Hanson could stop women leaving abusive relationships. The One Nation leader described domestic violence as a two-way street, but says her remarks have been taken out of context. Tabitha Ackrett, the mother of murdered 21-year-old Mackenzie Anderson, says it perpetuates a myth that victim survivors can just leave.
2: They want to leave, but it's the most dangerous time for a woman to leave. That's when they are murdered. That's when my daughter was murdered, because she wanted to leave and end the relationship. It's not that easy.
0: Two people are in a stable condition in hospital after a police shooting in Cairns. Police say they shot at a 28-year-old man who refused to surrender after breaking into houses. A 50-year-old woman standing near her front door was accidentally shot in the leg. The Ethical Standards Command is investigating. Police are investigating the death of a woman in Melbourne. The 73-year-old's body has been found in a house in Fitzroy North. The death is being treated as suspicious. And German police are searching for a 21-year-old with Islamist links after a car ploughed into crowds near Berlin's gay pride celebrations. Checking sport in AFL action, the Lions beat Power 126-67. Brisbane now on a seven-game winning run. In the Commonwealth Games, Cam McAvoy will be aiming for gold in the 50-metre freestyle final. Lewis Hamilton has been demoted to fifth place on the starting grid for the Hungarian Grand Prix. And in boxing, Australia's Tim Zhu has defeated Errol Spence by unanimous decision. That's the latest. I'm Hugh Phillips. G'day.

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Everybody talking about this war and that war. Who's for and not for? The last war, the next war, and nuclear is not for. And what for? Damn love war. 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

0: 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Thank you.
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0: Hello, I'm Hugh Phillips. The Prime Minister has sidestepped questions about a fundraising dinner he attended in Sydney's eastern suburbs. Anthony Albanese last week dined at the Point Piper mansion of controversial businessman Felix Lee. Mr. Lee's father, Philip, has been investigated by the ATO for moving large sums of money from China into Australian bank accounts. Mr. Albanese has told the ABC he's unaware of the accusations.
1: I attend lots of dinners in lots of places, and I don't talk about private dinners. I've held a number this week here in Adelaide as well.
0: The federal government says the nation's fuel supplies remain secure as the Middle East war continues. Energy Minister Chris Bowen says 51 ships will deliver a further 3.1 billion litres of fuel over the next month. Analysis shows Australian households have faced the most financial pressure on their budget in over two decades. Spending power of households with a mortgage and two cars fell by $450 in this year's March quarter. A New South Wales woman who lost her daughter to intimate partner violence says comments by Pauline Hanson could stop women leaving abusive relationships. The One Nation leader described domestic violence as a two-way street, but says her remarks have been taken out of context. Tabitha Ackrett, the mother of murdered 21-year-old Mackenzie Anderson, says it perpetuates a myth that victim survivors can just leave.
2: They want to leave, but it's the most dangerous time for a woman to leave. That's when they are murdered. That's when my daughter was murdered, because she wanted to leave and end the relationship. It's not that easy.
0: Two people are in a stable condition in hospital after a police shooting in Cairns. Police say they shot at a 28-year-old man who refused to surrender after breaking into houses. A 50-year-old woman standing near her front door was accidentally shot in the leg. The Ethical Standards Command is investigating. Police are investigating the death of a woman in Melbourne. The 73-year-old's body has been found in a house in Fitzroy North. The death is being treated as suspicious. And German police are searching for a 21-year-old with Islamist links after a car ploughed into crowds near Berlin's gay pride celebrations. Checking sport in AFL action, the Lions beat Power 126-67. Brisbane now on a seven-game winning run. In the Commonwealth Games, Cam McAvoy will be aiming for gold in the 50-metre freestyle final. Lewis Hamilton has been demoted to fifth place on the starting grid for the Hungarian Grand Prix. And in boxing, Australia's Tim Zhu has defeated Errol Spence by unanimous decision. That's the latest. I'm Hugh Phillips.
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I'll be playing you all those fabulous hits of the 70s, taking you back in time when life was fun and Australian music ruled. 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

0: Hello, I'm Hugh Phillips. The Prime Minister has sidestepped questions about a fundraising dinner he attended in Sydney's eastern suburbs. Anthony Albanese last week dined at the Point Piper mansion of controversial businessman Felix Lee. Mr. Lee's father, Philip, has been investigated by the ATO for moving large sums of money from China into Australian bank accounts. Mr. Albanese has told the ABC he's unaware of the accusations.
1: I attend lots of dinners in lots of places, and I don't talk about private dinners. I've held a number this week here in Adelaide as well.
0: The federal government says the nation's fuel supplies remain secure as the Middle East war continues. Energy Minister Chris Bowen says 51 ships will deliver a further 3.1 billion litres of fuel over the next month. Analysis shows Australian households have faced the most financial pressure on their budget in over two decades. Spending power of households with a mortgage and two cars fell by $450 in this year's March quarter. A New South Wales woman who lost her daughter to intimate partner violence says comments by Pauline Hanson could stop women leaving abusive relationships. The One Nation leader described domestic violence as a two-way street, but says her remarks have been taken out of context. Tabitha Ackrett, the mother of murdered 21-year-old Mackenzie Anderson, says it perpetuates a myth that victim survivors can just leave.
2: They want to leave, but it's the most dangerous time for a woman to leave. That's when they are murdered. That's when my daughter was murdered, because she wanted to leave and end the relationship. It's not that easy.
0: Two people are in a stable condition in hospital after a police shooting in Cairns. Police say they shot at a 28-year-old man who refused to surrender after breaking into houses. A 50-year-old woman standing near her front door was accidentally shot in the leg. The Ethical Standards Command is investigating. Police are investigating the death of a woman in Melbourne. The 73-year-old's body has been found in a house in Fitzroy North. The death is being treated as suspicious. And German police are searching for a 21-year-old with Islamist links after a car ploughed into crowds near Berlin's Gay Pride celebrations. Checking sport in AFL action, the Lions beat Power 126-67. Brisbane now on a seven-game winning run. In the Commonwealth Games, Cam McAvoy will be aiming for gold in the 50-metre freestyle final. Lewis Hamilton has been demoted to fifth place on the starting grid for the Hungarian Grand Prix. And in boxing, Australia's Tim Zhu has defeated Errol Spence by unanimous decision. That's the latest. I'm Hugh Phillips.
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0: you mob. My name is Jill Gallagher and I'm a proud Gunditjmara woman. And you're listening to 3K&D Cool and Daddy.
1: I'm so fresh, man. Man, y'all scared to do

0: Hello, I'm Hugh Phillips. The Prime Minister has sidestepped questions about a fundraising dinner he attended in Sydney's eastern suburbs. Anthony Albanese last week dined at the Point Piper mansion of controversial businessman Felix Lee. Mr. Lee's father, Philip, has been investigated by the ATO for moving large sums of money from China into Australian bank accounts. Mr. Albanese has told the ABC he's unaware of the accusations.
1: I attend lots of dinners in lots of places, and I don't talk about private dinners. I've held a number this week here in Adelaide as well.
0: The federal government says the nation's fuel supplies remain secure as the Middle East war continues. Energy Minister Chris Bowen says 51 ships will deliver a further 3.1 billion litres of fuel over the next month. Analysis shows Australian households have faced the most financial pressure on their budget in over two decades. Spending power of households with a mortgage and two cars fell by $450 in this year's March quarter. A New South Wales woman who lost her daughter to intimate partner violence says comments by Pauline Hanson could stop women leaving abusive relationships. The One Nation leader described domestic violence as a two-way street, but says her remarks have been taken out of context. Tabitha Ackrett, the mother of murdered 21-year-old Mackenzie Anderson, says it perpetuates a myth that victim survivors can just leave.
2: They want to leave, but it's the most dangerous time for a woman to leave. That's when they are murdered. That's when my daughter was murdered, because she wanted to leave and end the relationship. It's not that easy.
0: Two people are in a stable condition in hospital after a police shooting in Cairns. Police say they shot at a 28-year-old man who refused to surrender after breaking into houses. A 50-year-old woman standing near her front door was accidentally shot in the leg. The Ethical Standards Command is investigating. Police are investigating the death of a woman in Melbourne. The 73-year-old's body has been found in a house in Fitzroy North. The death is being treated as suspicious. And German police are searching for a 21-year-old with Islamist links after a car ploughed into crowds near Berlin's Gay Pride celebrations. Checking sport in AFL action, the Lions beat Power 126-67. Brisbane now on a seven-game winning run. In the Commonwealth Games, Cam McAvoy will be aiming for gold in the 50-metre freestyle final. Lewis Hamilton has been demoted to fifth place on the starting grid for the Hungarian Grand Prix. And in boxing, Australia's Tim Zhu has defeated Errol Spence by unanimous decision. That's the latest. I'm Hugh Phillips.

How you going? This is Chad Morgan Jr. We're on Deadly Radio 3KND. Hey, that cool and deadly radio, folks. Don't miss it, eh? See ya!

0: Hello, I'm Hugh Phillips. The Prime Minister has sidestepped questions about a fundraising dinner he attended in Sydney's eastern suburbs. Anthony Albanese last week dined at the Point Piper mansion of controversial businessman Felix Lee. Mr. Lee's father, Philip, has been investigated by the ATO for moving large sums of money from China into Australian bank accounts. Mr. Albanese has told the ABC he's unaware of the accusations.
1: I attend lots of dinners in lots of places, and I don't talk about private dinners. I've held a number this week here in Adelaide as well.
0: The federal government says the nation's fuel supplies remain secure as the Middle East war continues. Energy Minister Chris Bowen says 51 ships will deliver a further 3.1 billion litres of fuel over the next month. Analysis shows Australian households have faced the most financial pressure on their budget in over two decades. Spending power of households with a mortgage and two cars fell by $450 in this year's March quarter. A New South Wales woman who lost her daughter to intimate partner violence says comments by Pauline Hanson could stop women leaving abusive relationships. The One Nation leader described domestic violence as a two-way street, but says her remarks have been taken out of context. Tabitha Ackrett, the mother of murdered 21-year-old Mackenzie Anderson, says it perpetuates a myth that victim survivors can just leave.
2: They want to leave, but it's the most dangerous time for a woman to leave. That's when they are murdered. That's when my daughter was murdered, because she wanted to leave and end the relationship. It's not that easy.
0: Two people are in a stable condition in hospital after a police shooting in Cairns. Police say they shot at a 28-year-old man who refused to surrender after breaking into houses. A 50-year-old woman standing near her front door was accidentally shot in the leg. The Ethical Standards Command is investigating. Police are investigating the death of a woman in Melbourne. The 73-year-old's body has been found in a house in Fitzroy North. The death is being treated as suspicious. And German police are searching for a 21-year-old with Islamist links after a car ploughed into crowds near Berlin's Gay Pride celebrations. Checking sport in AFL action, the Lions beat Power 126-67. Brisbane now on a seven-game winning run. In the Commonwealth Games, Cam McAvoy will be aiming for gold in the 50-metre freestyle final. Lewis Hamilton has been demoted to fifth place on the starting grid for the Hungarian Grand Prix. And in boxing, Australia's Tim Zhu has defeated Errol Spence by unanimous decision. That's the latest. I'm Hugh Phillips.
3: Cool and deadly.

0: G'day, this is Paulie and
1: Chris
0: from Simply Bushed.
1: And you're listening to 3KND
0: Cool and Deadly.
1: Yeah.
0: That's all. Goodbye.

0: Hello, I'm Hugh Phillips. The Prime Minister has sidestepped questions about a fundraising dinner he attended in Sydney's eastern suburbs. Anthony Albanese last week dined at the Point Piper mansion of controversial businessman Felix Lee. Mr. Lee's father, Philip, has been investigated by the ATO for moving large sums of money from China into Australian bank accounts. Mr. Albanese has told the ABC he's unaware of the accusations.
1: I attend lots of dinners in lots of places, and I don't talk about private dinners. I've held a number this week here in Adelaide as well.
0: The federal government says the nation's fuel supplies remain secure as the Middle East war continues. Energy Minister Chris Bowen says 51 ships will deliver a further 3.1 billion litres of fuel over the next month. Analysis shows Australian households have faced the most financial pressure on their budget in over two decades. Spending power of households with a mortgage and two cars fell by $450 in this year's March quarter. A New South Wales woman who lost her daughter to intimate partner violence says comments by Pauline Hanson could stop women leaving abusive relationships. The One Nation leader described domestic violence as a two-way street, but says her remarks have been taken out of context. Tabitha Ackrett, the mother of murdered 21-year-old Mackenzie Anderson, says it perpetuates a myth that victim survivors can just leave.
2: They want to leave, but it's the most dangerous time for a woman to leave. That's when they are murdered. That's when my daughter was murdered, because she wanted to leave and end the relationship. It's not that easy.
0: Two people are in a stable condition in hospital after a police shooting in Cairns. Police say they shot at a 28-year-old man who refused to surrender after breaking into houses. A 50-year-old woman standing near her front door was accidentally shot in the leg. The Ethical Standards Command is investigating. Police are investigating the death of a woman in Melbourne. The 73-year-old's body has been found in a house in Fitzroy North. The death is being treated as suspicious. And German police are searching for a 21-year-old with Islamist links after a car ploughed into crowds near Berlin's Gay Pride celebrations. Checking sport in AFL action, the Lions beat Power 126-67. Brisbane now on a seven-game winning run. In the Commonwealth Games, Cam McAvoy will be aiming for gold in the 50-metre freestyle final. Lewis Hamilton has been demoted to fifth place on the starting grid for the Hungarian Grand Prix. And in boxing, Australia's Tim Zhu has defeated Errol Spence by unanimous decision. That's the latest. I'm Hugh Phillips.

0: Okay, we're from the Masters Apprentices, 1965 Masters Apprentices. 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

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While disenchanted men plunged to their misfortune, economic wind did not whip my mob into a frenzy. They shook the dirt from their souls, as per usual.

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We shall sweep streets, fold laundry, mow lawns, redesign opera houses, and then shake the dirt from the soles of our feet. I know good bait for fishing, I know where the best shellfish are, I know how to grow tomatoes and carrots to help see in the dark. I know pumpkins, potatoes and beans, you see, I know all of these things. And each time I merely shake the dirt from the soles of our feet. I shall design programs whilst planting peas. I shall conjure spacewalks whilst perched beneath

0: Hello, I'm Hugh Phillips. The Prime Minister has sidestepped questions about a fundraising dinner he attended in Sydney's eastern suburbs. Anthony Albanese last week dined at the Point Piper mansion of controversial businessman Felix Lee. Mr. Lee's father, Philip, has been investigated by the ATO for moving large sums of money from China into Australian bank accounts. Mr. Albanese has told the ABC he's unaware of the accusations.
1: I attend lots of dinners in lots of places, and I don't talk about private dinners. I've held a number this week here in Adelaide as well.
0: The federal government says the nation's fuel supplies remain secure as the Middle East war continues. Energy Minister Chris Bowen says 51 ships will deliver a further 3.1 billion litres of fuel over the next month. Analysis shows Australian households have faced the most financial pressure on their budget in over two decades. Spending power of households with a mortgage and two cars fell by $450 in this year's March quarter. A New South Wales woman who lost her daughter to intimate partner violence says comments by Pauline Hanson could stop women leaving abusive relationships. The One Nation leader described domestic violence as a two-way street, but says her remarks have been taken out of context. Tabitha Ackrett, the mother of murdered 21-year-old Mackenzie Anderson, says it perpetuates a myth that victim survivors can just leave.
2: They want to leave, but it's the most dangerous time for a woman to leave. That's when they are murdered. That's when my daughter was murdered, because she wanted to leave and end the relationship. It's not that easy.
0: Two people are in a stable condition in hospital after a police shooting in Cairns. Police say they shot at a 28-year-old man who refused to surrender after breaking into houses. A 50-year-old woman standing near her front door was accidentally shot in the leg. The Ethical Standards Command is investigating. Police are investigating the death of a woman in Melbourne. The 73-year-old's body has been found in a house in Fitzroy North. The death is being treated as suspicious. And German police are searching for a 21-year-old with Islamist links after a car ploughed into crowds near Berlin's gay pride celebrations. Checking sport in AFL action, the Lions beat Power 126-67. Brisbane now on a seven-game winning run. In the Commonwealth Games, Cam McAvoy will be aiming for gold in the 50-metre freestyle final. Lewis Hamilton has been demoted to fifth place on the starting grid for the Hungarian Grand Prix. And in boxing, Australia's Tim Zhu has defeated Errol Spence by unanimous decision. That's the latest. I'm Hugh Phillips.
3: Cool and deadly.

0: Hello, I'm Hugh Phillips. The Prime Minister has sidestepped questions about a fundraising dinner he attended in Sydney's eastern suburbs. Anthony Albanese last week dined at the Point Piper mansion of controversial businessman Felix Lee. Mr. Lee's father, Philip, has been investigated by the ATO for moving large sums of money from China into Australian bank accounts. Mr. Albanese has told the ABC he's unaware of the accusations.
1: I attend lots of dinners in lots of places, and I don't talk about private dinners. I've held a number this week here in Adelaide as well.
0: The federal government says the nation's fuel supplies remain secure as the Middle East war continues. Energy Minister Chris Bowen says 51 ships will deliver a further 3.1 billion litres of fuel over the next month. Analysis shows Australian households have faced the most financial pressure on their budget in over two decades. Spending power of households with a mortgage and two cars fell by $450 in this year's March quarter. A New South Wales woman who lost her daughter to intimate partner violence says comments by Pauline Hanson could stop women leaving abusive relationships. The One Nation leader described domestic violence as a two-way street, but says her remarks have been taken out of context. Tabitha Ackrett, the mother of murdered 21-year-old Mackenzie Anderson, says it perpetuates a myth that victim survivors can just leave.
2: They want to leave, but it's the most dangerous time for a woman to leave. That's when they are murdered. That's when my daughter was murdered, because she wanted to leave and end the relationship. It's not that easy.
0: Two people are in a stable condition in hospital after a police shooting in Cairns. Police say they shot at a 28-year-old man who refused to surrender after breaking into houses. A 50-year-old woman standing near her front door was accidentally shot in the leg. The Ethical Standards Command is investigating. Police are investigating the death of a woman in Melbourne. The 73-year-old's body has been found in a house in Fitzroy North. The death is being treated as suspicious. And German police are searching for a 21-year-old with Islamist links after a car ploughed into crowds near Berlin's Gay Pride celebrations. Checking sport in AFL action, the Lions beat Power 126-67. Brisbane now on a seven-game winning run. In the Commonwealth Games, Cam McAvoy will be aiming for gold in the 50-metre freestyle final. Lewis Hamilton has been demoted to fifth place on the starting grid for the Hungarian Grand Prix. And in boxing, Australia's Tim Zhu has defeated Errol Spence by unanimous decision. That's the latest. I'm Hugh Phillips.

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Namora. 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

0: Hello, I'm Hugh Phillips. The Prime Minister has sidestepped questions about a fundraising dinner he attended in Sydney's eastern suburbs. Anthony Albanese last week dined at the Point Piper mansion of controversial businessman Felix Lee. Mr. Lee's father, Philip, has been investigated by the ATO for moving large sums of money from China into Australian bank accounts. Mr. Albanese has told the ABC he's unaware of the accusations.
1: I attend lots of dinners in lots of places, and I don't talk about private dinners. I've held a number this week here in Adelaide as well.
0: The federal government says the nation's fuel supplies remain secure as the Middle East war continues. Energy Minister Chris Bowen says 51 ships will deliver a further 3.1 billion litres of fuel over the next month. Analysis shows Australian households have faced the most financial pressure on their budget in over two decades. Spending power of households with a mortgage and two cars fell by $450 in this year's March quarter. A New South Wales woman who lost her daughter to intimate partner violence says comments by Pauline Hanson could stop women leaving abusive relationships. The One Nation leader described domestic violence as a two-way street, but says her remarks have been taken out of context. Tabitha Ackrett, the mother of murdered 21-year-old Mackenzie Anderson, says it perpetuates a myth that victim survivors can just leave.
2: They want to leave, but it's the most dangerous time for a woman to leave. That's when they are murdered. That's when my daughter was murdered, because she wanted to leave and end the relationship. It's not that easy.
0: Two people are in a stable condition in hospital after a police shooting in Cairns. Police say they shot at a 28-year-old man who refused to surrender after breaking into houses. A 50-year-old woman standing near her front door was accidentally shot in the leg. The Ethical Standards Command is investigating. Police are investigating the death of a woman in Melbourne. The 73-year-old's body has been found in a house in Fitzroy North. The death is being treated as suspicious. And German police are searching for a 21-year-old with Islamist links after a car ploughed into crowds near Berlin's Gay Pride celebrations. Checking sport in AFL action, the Lions beat Power 126-67. Brisbane now on a seven-game winning run. In the Commonwealth Games, Cam McAvoy will be aiming for gold in the 50-metre freestyle final. Lewis Hamilton has been demoted to fifth place on the starting grid for the Hungarian Grand Prix. And in boxing, Australia's Tim Zhu has defeated Errol Spence by unanimous decision. That's the latest. I'm Hugh Phillips.
3: Cool and deadly.

came out from England. Wally Hammond wore his felt hat like a chief. All through the summer of 28-29, they gave the green caps no relief.

finer man as ever went to wicket. And the bruises on his body that day showed that he could stick it. But to this day, he's still quoted, and only he could wear it. There's two sides out there today, and only one of them's playing cricket.

longer, and there's so much more yet to be told. But we're not getting any younger, so let the part tell the whole. Now the players all wear colors, the circus is in town,

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I had lost all of my belief, you see.

0: Good morning, I'm Jefferson Shaw. King's baton bearer Tim Hodge is among the Aussies to secure a medal as our dominant start to the Commonwealth Games continues. Australia is sitting on top of the medal tally with 31 medals, including 13 gold. Hodge claiming gold in the 100-metre backstroke, S9, defending his gold in Birmingham. Speaking on 7, he says he hopes his success can inspire children facing a similar challenge to him.
1: Potentially a 5-year-old kid who might have had their foot amputated or who might be going through their own trials and challenges. And to just think that if I can go from that 5-year-old kid to where I am now, there's no telling that they could do the same or even more.
0: The suspect in the attack on a Pride event in Berlin has been shot and killed by police. Officers say they opened fire when the 21-year-old ran at them with a knife. The German citizen drove a van into a crowd, killing at least one and leaving at least 29 seriously injured. Investigators say he was known to police and had tried to join the Islamic State group. German Chancellor Friedrich Merz vowing not to allow the poison of terrorism in society, and he'll act decisively.
2: Und ich wünsche,
3: my thoughts are with the families and the friends. And also, I would wish
2: genesen.
3: A speedy recovery
2: ich
3: to
2: den
3: all of the
2: danken.
3: Injured.
0: That translation thanks to the BBC. A public inquiry is due to start today into allegations of illegal political donations and people with links to the New South Wales Liberal Party. The ICAC investigation centres on claims Liberal figures accepted donations to recruit party members. The hearings are expected to run for 8 weeks. We're being reminded a nationwide test of a new emergency warning system will take place this afternoon. The alert will be sent at 2 p.m. Australian Eastern Standard Time to any device with a SIM card that's not off or in flight mode. Victims of domestic violence who have a safe phone are being advised to switch it off or leave it off for 24 hours. The CSIRO says two native birds found dead on separate beaches in South Australia have tested positive for the H5 strain of bird flu. It's the first time a case has been confirmed on a metropolitan beach in the state. There have now been 20 confirmed or presumed positive detections of H5 bird flu across the country. Checking sport at the Glasgow Commonwealth Games, Australia's women's wheelchair basketball 3x3 team have defeated South Africa 21-5 in their group game. In the netball, Australia defeated England in their pool match 66-47. Aussie gymnast Jessie Moore has won the nation's first men's individual all-round medal in 16 years. And Oscar Piastri has been forced to retire from the Formula One Hungarian Grand Prix after his car broke down with 13 laps left. That's the latest. I'm Jefferson Shaw.

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alone. In its way, a glad song, yes, a glad song. A simple tune that simply seems to make you feel good when you sing.

0: and cries. When I, you, and everyone with you.
1: Good morning, I'm Jefferson Shaw. Police in Germany have shot dead the suspect believed to be behind an alleged terrorist attack at a Berlin Pride event. The car ramming incident at Europe's largest annual LGBT parades left one woman dead and at least 29 injured. The 21-year-old German national was known to police over attempts to join the Islamic State group. Prime Minister Anthony Albanese says there are no plans to extend the fuel excise discount for a second time. The smaller 16 cent per litre cut is due to expire on the 2nd of August after the discount was reduced from 32 cents per litre when the Middle East conflict broke out. The US ambassador to the UN says there's been a pause in attacks on Iran to allow for peace talks. There have been no major strikes over the past 2 days after nearly 2 weeks of tit-for-tat exchanges. Mike Waltz says the President Donald Trump is giving talks some space. Victorian Premier Jacinta Allan's leadership is on the line after Labour figures reportedly met last night to discuss her position in the top job. 4 months out from the November state election, Labour heavyweights held crucial talks to discuss whether Ms Allan still has the support of the caucus. It's understood they came to the conclusion that she does not, and a leadership spill could be held as early as Tuesday. One Nation says it'll be looking to capitalise on its growing popularity in the coming days. The party is neck and neck with Labour in the latest polling. The threat posed by the Pauline Hanson-led party was repeatedly discussed at ALP's national conference in Adelaide. One Nation Chief of Staff James Ashby has told Sky News it's clear they have Labour worried.
2: And I think that worry will only grow as the weeks go on, because One Nation have got some significant announcements we're going to make within the next couple of days.
1: Pet owners are being reminded to keep an eye on their animals as bird flu is detected across 4 Australian states. Experts warn that H5N1 can occasionally infect mammals, especially cats. RSPCA Pet Insurance Chief Executive Brad Smith says there are signs to look out for.
3: Symptoms such as fever, lethargy, loss of appetite, severe eye or nasal discharges and difficulty with breathing, they're all signs that may show that the animal has been exposed.
1: Checking sport, Cam McAvoy has just set a new Commonwealth Games record, winning gold in the 50-metre freestyle. The Aussies swept the podium with Flynn Southam and Jamie Jack second and third. Ross Lyon has defended his decision to play Max King after the star forward suffered hamstring tightness in St Kilda's 31-point win over North Melbourne. And Tadej Pogačar has won the Tour de France for a record equaling 5th time. That's the latest. I'm Jefferson Shaw.

If you had one shot, one opportunity to seize everything you ever wanted in one moment, would you capture it?

0: granddaughter, I feel like listening to old music.
1: Why, Nan?
0: Because I love it, granddaughter.
1: Like what? Back to calm again.
2: I said, blue moon of Kentucky, keep on shining.
1: What's that old fella's name again? You know, Sweet Lips.
3: Put your sweet lips a little closer to the phone.
1: That's him. Jim Reed. Oh, no. The Beatles really not.
2: Will you still need me? Will you still feed me when I'm 64?
0: Yes, granddaughter, Patsy Cline, Jim Reed, the Beatles, and many more from that era.
1: It's cool and deadly.
0: That's right, granddaughter. What else are you going to tell the listeners?
1: Don't forget to listen to Polly. She'll bring back old memories from your young years.
0: Sundays, granddaughter, what time?
1: 12 to 3.
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0: Hello, I'm Adam Evans with the NIRS News. Legal action has been launched to find out why two police officers were not prosecuted for a death in custody in the Northern Territory. 24-year-old Kumanjai White died after being restrained by two police officers in a supermarket in Alice Springs last year. Following a 12-month investigation into the incident, NT Police and the Director of Public Prosecutions announced that the officers were cleared. Now, Kumanjai White's family have lodged legal action in the Territory Supreme Court to find answers about how that decision was made. A man suspected of a ramming attack in Berlin, Germany, has been shot and killed by police. One person died and 29 people were injured after a vehicle drove through a crowd at the Pride Parade yesterday. The suspect was fatally shot by police after he allegedly charged at them with a knife. A nationwide test of a new emergency warning system is set to go ahead, with a 10-second siren to sound on all phones across the nation. The AusAlert National Emergency System is due to replace the current national warning system from October 2026, aiming to provide alerts for bushfires, floods and other natural disasters. Mobile phones around the nation will blast out a 10-second siren at 2 p.m. Australian Eastern Standard Time today, as part of a nationwide test of Australia's new emergency warning system. The test will be classed as a critical alert, meaning devices will vibrate or make the sound even if they are on silent or do not disturb modes. Anyone who has a safe phone is being urged to switch it off ahead of the test. Fuel excise relief for motorists is unlikely to be extended, despite the war in the Middle East flaring up. The federal government halved the fuel excise for 3 months from April in response to rising prices as a result of the US-Israeli war with Iran, saving drivers 32 cents a litre on fuel. The measure was extended for a further month in July, but at a reduced rate of 16 cents per litre. That extension is due to end on August 2. Prime Minister Anthony Albanese says there's no plans to extend it further. We'll have more coming up next.
1: The census is coming this August. 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
0: To sport, and round 20 of the AFL wrapped up yesterday with the Saints taking out North Melbourne 13-15-93 to 8-14-62. That was the fourth straight loss for the Kangaroos. Also yesterday, the defending premiers, the Brisbane Lions, took out Port Adelaide at the Gabba, 19-12-126 to 9-13-67. It marked Charlie Cameron's 200th game for the Lions. He is the only player, other than three-time premier Chris Johnson, to play 200 games for the Lions after transferring from a rival club. In boxing, Tim Zhu has beaten American Errol Spence Jr. by unanimous decision yesterday afternoon. Spence started strong, but by round four, Zhu took control of the bout.
5: There was nights where actually, you know, I had sleepless nights thinking about, man, am I in my depths? What am I going to feel like facing a legend like that, you know? But man, it was one hell of a show, and I understand why he's one of the greats.
0: Spence announced his retirement following the fight. Now for a look at the capital city weather around the country. A shower or two in Magidge and Brisbane with a top of 21. 19 and partly cloudy on Gadigal Country, Sydney, while it's 14 and sunny on Ngunnawal Gambri Country, Canberra. 16 and partly cloudy for Nam, Melbourne, and it's partly cloudy in Nipaluna, Hobart with a max of 16. A top of 17 and mostly sunny in Tundunya, Adelaide. Partly cloudy and 19 degrees in Boorloo, Perth, and sunny in Garamilla, Darwin with a top of 31. If you have any stories that you'd like to share with us, you can send us an email to news@nirs.org.au. That's news@nirs.org.au.
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6: Hey, good morning, you Daily Mob, for another Monday morning. If you've just joined us, we're in the last hour of the show. We've switched our days from Tuesdays to Mondays, so we'll be catching up with the Daily Choices crew very, very soon. As always, he's in here nice and early. Good morning, Bala. How are you?
7: Good morning. Like you mentioned, we're back on the Monday again, so off a weekend. No better way to start your week than tuning in to Daily Choices Trader, listening in the studio with Gail Bales and Ray Nagus. Yeah.
8: We'll have to get you to do our voiceover.
7: Oh, yeah. That's the only thing I could do. I'm a head man for radio, they say.
8: Yeah. There's a $1 million voiceover here now.
7: Well, he's speaking my language.
8: For all of our listeners, if you just text our wall over here and just let us know if you want him to be our next voiceovers.
6: 8493-222-222. If you want to hear Hendrick Lee's voice on the breakfast show, we're also looking to catch up with Petro also this morning. He's got some deadly information. We'll leave it for that for you, Mom, to yarn about it. Let's just get into it here. This is a Rumpri Band, Mile and Home. This is a deadly version. Check this one out.

0: Triple A Brekkie Show as we yarn with deadly choices.
1: Hey, that's right. It's Deadly Choices time. We've changed it up from a Tuesday. We're now on a Monday morning. Good morning, Bulla Edric Lee. How are you?
2: Yeah, very good. Thank you. Wonderful to be in the studio Monday morning. As we always say, the energy's high between the two hostess with the mostest. And I love coming in here. It's a wonderful day. And hopefully everyone's listening and tuning in nicely.
1: And we're going to catch up with Petro as well soon. He's got some technical difficulties, so we'll definitely get him on the line very soon. But now, Bulla, how deadly was the round of footy over the weekend? We've got not too long to go now before we head into the semi-finals.
2: Yep.
1: Gaella and I are both happy. The Raiders won and the Rabbitohs won.
3: Exactly. We're cheering this morning.
1: Yeah. Cheering this morning there, but also the clash there between the Cowboys and the Broncos. But we'll just give me a tick. We got the man. Good morning, Petro. How are you, brother?
4: Hey, good morning. How are you? You're good?
1: Yeah, good. Perfect timing. Perfect That's timing good. There.
2: What an entrance.
1: You're live. Yeah, you're live and ready to go. We're just starting the second.
4: Oh, We're on.
1: We're ready to go. I was just yarning to Edric there, just asked him how the round of footy went over the weekend. We touched base. What do you think about the Bronco game? Obviously, you're disappointed there, but little brother versus little brother again.
4: Yeah, that's the one, and we always knew it was going to be a tough match, especially after words of Todd Payton, Coach Todd Payton, and said everyone north of Brisbane hates the Broncos, so there was definitely plenty of fuel in the fire for the Cowboys and the Broncos. Yeah, look, at the end of the day, it just weren't good enough. The Cowboys, played with plenty of spirit. I was actually up there in Townsville, and it was a very physical, torrid match, and the Cowboys, to their credit, were too good on the day.
2: Yeah, now, Pep, being you're an ex-Broncos player, famous Broncos, I would say, what's your thoughts, just to sum it up, about 2026 season? I know it's been wonderful year last year, and as you know, it's always hard to back up the year after if you get pretty close, but what's your thoughts on a personal level?
4: Yeah, it's obviously been a very tough season in that they've had a fair few injuries to deal with and a few suspensions as well too. But no excuses because every other team has to deal with the same sort of issues. So at the end of the day, it will be a season that I think the Broncos will look back with a bit of disappointment. Just weren't able to reach the heights of what they did last year. And pretty much what that loss means the end of their finals contention. So that's probably the most disappointing aspect of it. But look, at the end of the day, now it's just about just playing for some pride and finishing off the season as strongly as possible. It is a tough run home, though. We've got the Knights this weekend, I think, with the Warriors. So there's some tough games to finish off the year. But hopefully, the boys can play some positive footy and finish the season on the right note.
3: Yeah, for sure. And, brother, who are your top teams this year?
1: Your top four. Yeah,
3: your top four teams.
4: That's it, yeah. So at the moment, obviously the Penrith Panthers have been, again, like they have for almost a decade now, really, isn't it? They've been, the form team, and they're sitting out top. We've got the Roosters, the Warriors and the Sharks. So I think there could be a little bit of movement there. I know Edric's a proud Dolphin, so I'm sure the Dolphins are going to be up there and about because if they can get some good wins and maintain a healthy squad, I reckon they'll be pushing in that top four position as well too, which is great to see. So, plenty of great footy to be played, and I'm expecting that will be the top four as it will finish towards coming into semi-finals contention.
3: For sure. Now, Indigenous round is coming up in a couple of weeks. What do you love about this round?
4: Oh, I think it's just a wonderful way to celebrate the role that our Indigenous players have played in the game of rugby league. And, I guess from the very beginning of rugby league, we've seen so many amazing Indigenous players that have really impacted the game of rugby league. And I think it's a wonderful way to celebrate culture and celebrate the wonderful players that we have had in the past and obviously our superstars that are current. So it's such an amazing week. And I do love the way the NRL really gets behind it. And it's going to be a wonderful celebration right across our game, in the men's and the women's game, and looking forward to it.
1: Yeah, absolutely. Now, Petro, Daily Choices, what's coming up for you? What we're going to see next for Petro?
4: Yeah, we've got the Senior Games coming up, which is going to be really exciting. It's probably one of my most favourite events in our Deadly Choices community calendar. Again, it's I know, Ed, Rick, we love getting out there, don't we, brother? It's always fun to see the seniors go at it, and a lot of fun, a lot of entertainment, that's for sure. They give us entertainment in the way they get pretty competitive around their games and stuff like that. But that's something to look forward to. And, yeah, I guess just the finish to the rugby league season. Obviously, the AFL's going strong as well too. The Lions are going good. So there's lots of positive things to be getting focused on as we come towards the back end of the year.
1: And we've got the JMC coming up as well, the Junior Murray Carnival. Starts on Friday the 25th, goes through to Sunday the 27th. You're looking forward to that one as well?
4: Yeah, that's probably one of our biggest events, isn't it? So it's going to be wonderful to see our young people getting out there, and men and women, and obviously all those teams are now full. Like the competition's all ready to go, and which is really exciting. So, yeah, thank you to all the community members that have done their 715 health checks, and they're ready to rip into what's going to be an amazing Murray Carnival again. Can't wait for this one. It's going to be another exciting week of footy, and I tell you what, that's our future superstars there, NRL and NRL stars of the future. And we've seen it time and time again. I think, you know, the amount of players that we do have competing across the week, you can definitely spot a few superstars of the future, that's for sure.
2: Yeah, for sure, Petro. Now, let's rewind back into the Origin experience. You had the Daily Maroons experience recently. Obviously, we won't discuss the result live on air. As I look over to Gael, and she's smiling at me, being a New South Wales
4: fan.
2: The experience with the kids from the DC program across Queensland, so everyone coming together and experiencing that Daily Maroons campaign?
4: Yeah, it was unreal, brother. I mean, to see our competition winners get that chance to attend that third Origin match, as you said, it didn't go our way. If you're a Queensland supporter, obviously for those Blue supporters that are out there, those few of you that are out there,

0: Yous are very happy at the moment. But, yeah, look, nonetheless, yeah, it was a wonderful experience. And our competition winners came from all over Queensland, which is great. I mean, Far North Queensland, I think you had some competition winners from Western Queensland. So to see those families come from regional areas to experience Origin for the first time, I mean, you could see the excitement in their eyes. So, yeah, I attended the awards a celebration dinner the night before, which is great. We had some of our Deadly Blues ambassadors there with us. Dean Witters was there, you know, and it was just great to see those guys there as well too. But, yeah, and then attending the Good Cook Tucker cook-up we had in the morning of Origin 3, which was great. And to be a part of that with our competition winners was so exciting. So it really laid the platform for what was going to be a great experience. As we said, we didn't get the result, but nonetheless, I mean, it's one of the best sporting experiences you can ever have. And to attend a decider at Suncorp Stadium in Brisbane is something that I'll never forget.
1: For sure. And look, it was a good week to be a Blues supporter, I could tell you that much. But brother, what's your deadly choice?
0: Yeah, I think for me, it's just getting out and exercising. I've hit the big 5-0 mark. I had a birthday in April, so being 50, I've got to make sure that I'm exercising daily. So for me, I just love getting out, having a walk, and attending the gym a few times a week.
2: Yeah, all right. Thank you very much, Petro, for joining us again on another DC segment here on a Monday morning. Enjoy the rest of your day and have a better week. Thank you very much.
0: No worries. Take care, guys.
1: See ya.
2: See you, brother. Hey, there he was, Petro, sitting in the receiver there, catching up with us again. Always blessed to have ambassadors join us, especially they're so busy. Very fortunate enough, Edric comes in here most weeks when he can to come and have a yarn to us in the studio. Hey, what's your daily choice, Bala?
3: For me, it's to drink my 2 litres of water, mandatory to keep hydrated during the winter. Just recently, I was up in the far north, up in the Torres Straits, where you need plenty of water and plenty of shade, along with plenty of sleep. So mine's water, the winter time. Definitely a bit of a seasonal change going up from the Torres Strait to here now. I didn't realise it's so cold down here.
1: Recently.
3: I thought I could get away with wearing singlet shorts coming out before I get changed in the car, but no, I had to go back in and grab everything. No, that's my daily choice, making sure I'm staying hydrated during the winter.
1: Yeah. A good one for me, I feel, is like when you have a big bottle. You always get that reminds you to drink more water. If you've got a big bottle, it'll remind you.
3: Yeah,
2: you'll be all good to go.
1: You'll be right then.
2: All righty. Well, all the www dots?
3: Dodo.com.au. Looking at our socials on Daily Choices, we've got our Instagram, TikToks, we've also got Facebook as well, and there's plenty of events and posters that have been sticking around. So yeah, be sure to be on the lookout for what's up and coming. We did hear about the JMC, which is a nice sort of a community event here if you're in Brisbane or if you're travelling down. But yeah, plenty of events and more. So click on our socials and you'll see those stories.
2: All right. Thank you very much, Bella. That's another Daily Choices segment for another week. This is Toby Keith, Should Have Been a Cowboy.

0: Combs there, one too many, right here on AAA Murray Country, the Berecki Show with Ray and Gaiala. Shane Nicholson before that one. Nice to be here. Hey, Gaiala, we got another double pass we can give away to Troika Sedona.
1: We do. So make sure you call us so you can win this double pass to Troika Sedona. Our number is 0493. Oh, they have to text that one. You don't. You text that one, but don't. Just call 3892-0188.
0: Give us a buzz right now if you like the double passes to Troika Sedona. This is Vince Gill here. Don't let our love. What is it? Don't let our love.
1: Start slipping away.
0: Let's go.

0: and you're having a good time.
1: That's exactly right. Don't forget, Let's Talk will be in after the 9 o'clock news and weather, and of course, the lads in the afternoon for the 3 p.m. drive show. Congratulations to Sam, who got himself that double pass.
0: He's going to be going to Troy Casadale this Thursday. Oh, next Thursday.
1: Bormy was quick off the mark too, wasn't he?
0: He was very quick. He rung straight away. So congratulations, Sam.
1: Yeah, good on you, Sam. So good. We love it here. We love it. I was just saying to you before, Ace, we just, you never know who's listening.
0: No.
1: Like sometimes you just feel like it's just you and I.
0: Yeah, yeah.
1: And then you do something like that and bang, the listeners are in.
0: We do have listeners.
1: Yeah. And good morning to John as well over there at Deception Bay. He just shot through a message as well, looking for a little bit of Travis Sinclair. So we'll see how we go. I'm sure we can throw a little bit of Travis Sinclair on.
0: Yeah.
1: But enjoy your day.
0: You too.
1: Where am I off to? I'm just off to my other gig now. So heading down to Woodridge. Have a great day. Have a great day, you deadly mob. We'll see you, mob, the same time tomorrow, 6 a.m.
0: Sounds good. What am I, mob?
1: See you later.

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3: 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Guyala, it's that time of the morning where we have to wrap the show up. How fast does the time go here?
4: Oh, too bloody fast.

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0: Hello, I'm Jefferson Shaw. Most Australians will receive a mobile phone alert this afternoon as part of testing for a new emergency warning system. Jamel Wells reports.
1: The warning system AusAlert will send a message to any device with a SIM card. The technology is to alert Australians about natural disasters and emergencies. The test will be at 2 p.m. in New South Wales, Victoria, Queensland, Tasmania and the ACT. In South Australia, including Broken Hill and the Northern Territory, it's at 1:30 p.m. In Western Australia, at midday. Jamel Wells reporting.
0: Australian drivers are being warned of an incremental price increase in petrol and diesel prices over the coming weeks once the full excise rate returns again. The federal government says there are no plans to extend the fuel excise discount for a third time when it expires on the 2nd of August. An indexation bump will come into effect a day later, adding a further 1.5 cents per litre at the bowser. The NRMA's Peter Curry is told today the change will not be immediate.
2: The increases will happen gradually, and as I said, we didn't expect prices to fall as much as they did in April, but they started to fall and they fell all the way through to July. So don't panic buy. If you need to fill up, buy as much as you need and no more.
0: The US ambassador to the UN says President Donald Trump has temporarily halted attacks on Iran in hopes of returning to the negotiating table with officials in Tehran. It's the first time in nearly 2 weeks that the US and Iran have not exchanged tit-for-tat strikes after both parties signed an interim peace deal last month. The main suspect in the attack on a Pride event in Berlin has been shot and killed during a confrontation with police. The 21-year-old German citizen drove a van into a crowd, killing one and leaving at least 29 seriously injured. Investigators say he was known to police and had tried to join Islamic State group. This officer says they aren't looking for anyone else directly involved in the attack at this stage.
3: We encountered one perpetrator here. We are not currently looking for others.
0: That translation courtesy of the BBC. And a Qantas cargo plane will today mark the start of 24/7 freight operations at the new Western Sydney Airport. Up to 74 commercial flights permitted to land at Sydney Airport during the nighttime curfew will now be forced to operate from the airport at Badgerys Creek. Checking sport, the AFL has locked in State of Origin for the next 3 seasons. WA will face SA next year before the Vics return the following 2 years with one match against each of the two states. Tade Pogacar has further cemented his legacy as one of cycling's all-time greats, winning the Tour de France for a record-equaling 5th time. And Australia is sitting pretty atop the Commonwealth Games medal tally with 39 medals, 17 gold after day 3. That's the latest. I'm Jefferson Shaw.
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Check it out.

0: Hello, I'm Jefferson Shaw. The US ambassador to the UN says there's been a pause in attacks on Iran to allow for talks to be held on a diplomatic solution. There have been no major strikes over the past 2 days after nearly 2 weeks of tit-for-tat exchanges. Mike Waltz says the president, Donald Trump, is giving talks some space.
1: He is a president of peace. He is giving diplomacy a chance. We'll see over the next coming days. But make no mistake, assets, additional military assets, are moving into the region.
0: Victorian Premier Jacinta Allan says she won't be talked into standing down, despite a delegation of MPs poised to tell her she's lost the support of the party room. A meeting of factional conveners last night declared her time was up and she could not lead the party into the November election. But her remaining backers claim the Premier would not step aside despite the party's wishes because there's no viable challenger. New polling shows One Nation is the most popular party among surveyed voters in parts of regional, rural and outer suburbs. The Demos AU figures suggest if the poll results of the 9,000 voters were reflected in an election, the minor party could win between 53 and 66 seats, and either Labour or One Nation would likely be left negotiating to try to form minority government. Demos head of research George Hanaskos says the result challenges the perception that the minor party can't contest in more metropolitan electorates.
2: Shows that One Nation could form a government, and on these figures it would be a minority government, but the idea that One Nation can't win seats outside of rural and regional Australia has been debunked by this poll.
0: Mobile phone users can expect to receive a simultaneous alert message later today in the first test of a new national emergency warning system. During testing of the new AusAlert system, a 10-second siren will also sound from compatible devices at 2 p.m. Australian Eastern Standard Time. A Qantas cargo plane will be the first commercial aircraft to take off from the new Western Sydney Airport today. Freight operations at the new Badgerys Creek precinct will run 24/7. Western Sydney Airport Chief Executive Simon Hickey says the new cargo hub will drastically fast-track freight turnaround times.
3: We can actually facilitate the flow of goods up to Asia more quickly. We've got 24/7 now access.
0: Checking sport, St Kilda has moved into the top 10, but the focus is on Max King, the star forward to have scans on hamstring tightness today after playing just over a half in the win over North Melbourne. Cam McAvoy swam a new Commonwealth Games record to win the 50 metres freestyle in a time of 20.97 seconds, just shy of his world record, and Oscar Piastri is slamming McLaren after the Aussie was forced to retire from the Hungarian Grand Prix with a gearbox issue. That's the latest. I'm Jefferson Shaw.
4: Cool and deadly.